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2: You may have heard that the average person swallows 8 spiders in their sleep during their lifetime. Oh. It was completely made up.
3: By aliens.
2: Not by aliens.
3: Oh.
2: So the story spread as an experiment designed to show how easily people believe things that they read. And goodness me, it really worked.
3: Oh,
2: because
3: my
2: millions
3: goodness.
2: Of people around the world have been repeating it for years.
3: I mean, we're lucky we're not that woman that lived in the shoe.
2: She had so many children, she didn't know what to do.
3: No, the one that swallowed the spider.
2: That's
3: that
2: slightly,
3: and
2: I think you're mixing.
3: Wiggled inside her. Have I got the stories mixed
2: you
3: up?
2: You might have done, but...
3: Okay.
2: Yeah.
3: And did
2: what
3: she end up
2: she
3: swallowing
2: do?
3: A goat? I
2: she
3: don't
2: did.
3: Know. Did she swallow a goat to eat the cow? And
2: she
3: swallow the
2: a
3: cow
2: spider.
3: To eat the rabbit?
2: She
3: whatever.
2: Followed a spider to eat the fly. That's, I don't know why.
3: She swallowed a fly. Brilliant.
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3: A day of drama for Starmer. Just hours after quitting as Prime Minister, the man set to replace him, Andy Burnham, was sworn in as an MP. Nominations to replace Sir Keir open on July the 9th, and the new Makerfield MP has already said he will run. But political commentator James Matthewson says it won't be easy.
4: People on the left will call Keir Starmer right-wing. People on the right will call him left-wing. As a result, you lose on all fronts. And it's because of that that I think Andy Burnham will look at these lessons and realise that he has to have a strong narrative. There has to be a narrative at the core of this.
3: Eight people remain in a critical condition after the Bedford train crash. More than 100 have received treatment in hospital following the collision on Friday. Two men have pleaded guilty after a massive cyber attack on London's transport network. 20-year-old Tala Joubert and 18-year-old Owen Flowers admitted to charges under the Computer Misuse Act. And Lionel Messi has become the highest World Cup goal scorer ever. That's the latest from Radio News Hub. I'm David Hall.
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3: A very hot and humid morning across England and Wales with strong sunshine, hot across parts of Scotland and Northern Ireland with light winds, a high of 35 degrees Celsius.
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3: Andy Burnham has confirmed he will run for the leadership of the Labour Party. In a dramatic day in Westminster, the Prime Minister, Sir Keir Starmer, announced he was stepping down, paving the way for Burnham. Stuart Wilkes-Hague, politics professor at the University of Liverpool, says whoever lands the job will have a tough time.
4: There does seem to be this strong association with that big shock of us leaving the European Union and voting to do so, and what's happened since. And it really would be hard, I think, for any Prime Minister with any skill set to govern right now in the UK.
3: Former DUP leader Sir Geoffrey Donaldson's been found guilty of child sex abuse, including one charge of rape. The ex-MP had pleaded not guilty to 18 historical charges. An extra 3,000 nursery inspections a year will take place in England from September. The unannounced checks will also include safe sleep practices for young children for the first time. And a rare red weather warning for extreme heat has been issued for parts of England and Wales. That's the latest from Radio News Hub. I'm David Hall.
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3: A very hot and humid morning across England and Wales with strong sunshine, hot across parts of Scotland and Northern Ireland with light winds, a high of 35 degrees Celsius.

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3: A day of drama for Starmer. Just hours after quitting as Prime Minister, the man set to replace him, Andy Burnham, was sworn in as an MP. Nominations to replace Sir Keir open on July the 9th, and the new Makerfield MP has already said he will run. But political commentator James Matthewson says it won't be easy.
4: People on the left will call Keir Starmer right-wing. People on the right will call him left-wing. As a result, you lose on all fronts. And it's because of that that I think Andy Burnham will look at these lessons and realise that he has to have a strong narrative. There has to be a narrative at the core of this.
3: Eight people remain in a critical condition after the Bedford train crash. More than 100 have received treatment in hospital following the collision on Friday. Two men have pleaded guilty after a massive cyber attack on London's transport network. 20-year-old Tala Joubert and 18-year-old Owen Flowers admitted to charges under the Computer Misuse Act. And Lionel Messi has become the highest World Cup goalscorer ever. That's the latest from Radio News Hub. I'm David Hall.
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3: A very hot and humid morning across England and Wales with strong sunshine, hot across parts of Scotland and Northern Ireland with light winds, a high of 35 degrees Celsius.

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3: Andy Burnham has confirmed he will run for the leadership of the Labour Party. In a dramatic day in Westminster, the Prime Minister, Sir Keir Starmer, announced he was stepping down, paving the way for Burnham. Stuart Wilkes-Hague, politics professor at the University of Liverpool, says whoever lands the job will have a tough time.
4: There does seem to be this strong association with that big shock of us leaving the European Union and voting to do so, and what's happened since. And it really would be hard, I think, for any Prime Minister with any skill set to govern right now. Now in the UK.
3: Former DUP leader Sir Geoffrey Donaldson's been found guilty of child sex abuse, including one charge of rape. The ex-MP had pleaded not guilty to 18 historical charges. An extra 3,000 nursery inspections a year will take place in England from September. The unannounced checks will also include safe sleep practices for young children for the first time. And a rare red weather warning for extreme heat has been issued for parts of England and Wales. That's the latest from Radio News Hub. I'm David Hall.
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3: A very hot and humid morning across England and Wales with strong sunshine, hot across parts of Scotland and Northern Ireland with light winds, a high of 35 degrees Celsius.
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6: Morning, welcome to Tuesday. It's just gone 5 o'clock. Right, got some Take That to play for you very soon. Also some David Gray and Babylon, but I'm going to kick off this morning with the Rembrandts.
0: Gorgeous.

0: Take That and Shine in the Plays here on Gorgeous. Good morning.
1: Name the day.
0: So welcome today, 174 of the year, known as National Typewriter Day. Do people still use typewriters? Also Pink Flamingo Day and National Porridge Day. Birthdays do include Duffy Welsh, singer-songwriter. She turns 42 today. Anthony Costa from Blue is 45. Patrick Vieira, French professional football manager, is 50. Katie Tunstall, Scottish singer-songwriter, is 51. Zinedine Zidane, French professional football manager and former player, is 54 today. Mark Chadwick, English musician from The Levellers, is 60. And Brian Brown, Australian actor, is 79 today. And it's your birthday. Have an amazing day wherever you get up to. Right, so the Lions are back in action tonight. So to get in the mood, let's do this from the Free Lions of Badil and Skinner.
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0: Some waves and it plays here on Gorgeous. Good morning. It is Tuesday. So how are you sleeping with like temperatures last night of 19 degrees? Yep. And it's going to get even hotter because there is a red weather warning for heat on Wednesday into Thursday in parts of the Midlands, Wales and also the South East as well. You can find more on our website right now. On the way, I've got some Sienna Spyro with Material Lover, Anastasia and some Robert Miles next.
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1: Turn.

the end of Spyro, and there is Material Lover from the new Devil Wears Prada 2 movie, which you can still watch now at the cinema. I wonder when it's actually going to come to streaming. So going to buy that as well. Right, Madonna on the way very soon. Mariah Carey, but let's do this from Noah Kahan first.

0: Madonna, and there's Material Girl, just coming up to 6:15 on your Tuesday morning. If you want to get involved, 01902 288 019 is my WhatsApp number. You can also get involved via the app this morning. Just hit the little speech bubble in the top right-hand corner. So I want to know, are you sort of pulling a sickie because of the heat? Or is it actually making you sick? Or do you have to take time off? Do let me know. I know a lot of people are taking sickies. I know a lot of people are. It's in all of my social media. Don't do it. It's bad. Right, Bruno Mars and some Spice Girls next.
1: We are...
2: Gorgeous.
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3: You're both on the same road. Same tarmac. Same rules. Just a different number of wheels. Motorbikes aren't in your way. They're on their way. Just like you. So use your mirrors. Check before you manoeuvre. And be aware of motorbikes. Because when we look out for each other, everyone gets where they're going safely. Motorbike safety. It's on all of us. National Highways.

Bruno Mars and I Just Might, and he plays here on Gorgeous's Early Breakfast for a Tuesday. Right after the news at 6, got some Coldplay, Ultranate and some Backstreet Boys, but taking us up to the news is this from Lewis Capaldi.

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3: Andy Burnham's going to pledge growth and commit to Labour's budget rules in a major speech next week as he looks all but certain to enter number 10. Yesterday, Keir Starmer promised an orderly transition of power following his resignation. Political consultant Ed Jacobs says it was clearly a hard decision for him.
4: I think you can see how difficult it was when he got to the tail end of his speech and he nearly, you know, he started getting very upset as he was talking about his family and the impact I think it has, that being Prime Minister inevitably has on your family. This will have been a really difficult speech for him.
3: Dozens of schools have been forced to close because of the heat. It's because of a so-called heat dome settling over Western Europe, with temperatures reaching close to 40 degrees. Former SNP chief executive and Nicola Sturgeon's ex-husband Peter Murrell is due to be sentenced today after admitting to embezzling funds from the SNP. The 61-year-old used £400,000 of the party's money to make a number of purchases. And around 14,000 fans have made the trip for England's second World Cup game against Ghana today. From Radio News, I'm Frankie Hersine.
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3: Any showers clearing to leave a hot and humid day with some strong sunshine, some light winds and slightly cloudier across parts of Scotland, but still very warm. Highs today of 34 degrees Celsius.
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7: 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I've got some Dexys Midnight Runners on for you soon, Backstreet Boys, but I'm kicking off this hour with a club classic from Ultranate.
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Speed of Sound, one of the ultimate bands I would love to go and see. And it plays here on Gorgeous Good Morning, 14 minutes after six. So I want to know, where are you going to be watching the football later on tonight? Three Lions are back against Ghana at 9 o'clock on the telly. Are you going to be watching, or is it not your thing? But, you know, if they win their group, there's different ways. You know, they potentially could face Argentina or Brazil. Could be. Right, on the way, Clean Bandit and Jess Glynn. But let's do Dexy's Midnight Runners first.

0: gonna be. Jess Glynn with Clean Bandit and Rather Be, and he plays here on Gorgeous. Good morning. How are you doing? So a heat wave is prompting expert to share practical advice on keeping food fresher for longer, from freezing eggs and potatoes to storing bananas away from other fruit. Small changes could help households cut food waste and save money. So what's your best money-saving kitchen tip, please? Do let me know. 0192 288 019, please. I keep a lot of stuff in my freezer. Yeah, I keep a lot of stuff in my freezer. Best thing not to do is put cans of pop in there, because they expand and then they just pop. Yeah, don't do that, please. Please don't do that. It just makes an awful mess all over your freezer. Right, on the way, got some Katy Perry to play for you, and we'll go back to the 90s. I've got No Mercy, and Where Do You Go Next.
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3: You may have heard that the average person swallows 8 spiders in their sleep during their lifetime. Oh. It was completely made up.
4: By aliens.
3: Not by aliens.
4: Oh.
3: So the story spread as an experiment designed to show how easily people believe things that they read. And goodness me, it really worked.
4: Oh,
3: because
4: my
3: millions
4: goodness.
3: Of people around the world have been repeating it for years.
4: I mean, we're lucky we're not that woman that lived in the shoe.
3: She had so many children, she didn't know what to do.
4: No, the one that swallowed the spider.
3: That's
4: that
3: slightly,
4: and
3: I think you're mixing.
4: Wiggled inside her. Have I got the stories mixed
3: you
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3: You might have done, but.
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3: Yeah.
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3: what
4: she end up swallowing
3: do?
4: A goat? I
3: she
4: don't know. Did she swallow a goat to eat the cow? And
3: she
4: swallow the cow
3: a spider.
4: To eat the rabbit?
3: She
4: whatever.
3: Followed a spider to eat the fly. That's, I don't know why.
4: She swallowed a fly.
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0: Katy Perry and I Kissed a Girl here on Gorgeous. Right, stay there. I've got some Culture Club to play. Ed Sheeran and the new one from Swiftie. It's just gone 6:30. Here's your latest.
1: It's been a day of political drama at Westminster. Sir Keir Starmer has quit and Andy Burnham's been sworn in as the new MP for Makerfield. Nominations for the new Labour leader open on July the 9th and Mr Burnham has already declared he will stand. Former Health Secretary Wes Streeting, however, has announced he won't be running. If anyone else stands, then Andy Burnham could become Prime Minister within days rather than weeks. Opposition MPs have queued up to criticise. The Lib Dems say Labour's in chaos and Reform are calling for a general election.
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0: urban comer chameleon. And it plays here on Gorgeous. Don't forget our oldies hour back this afternoon with Mike from 2. He's on your radio from 1. And we have an oldies hour weekend coming up this weekend. So if you're a lover of the oldies and you listen at work or in the car or on the bus, whatever, then you can have a whole weekend of them. You are welcome. Starts on Friday night just after 7. Right, on the way, got some Simply Red and Fairground, Billie Eilish and some Sugar Babes. All after Showbiz.
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2: UK dance act Underworld's been announced as the headline act at this year's Edinburgh Hogmanay. The band, whose hit Born Slippy appeared in the iconic film Trainspotting, will also provide a live soundtrack as the fireworks go off above Edinburgh Castle. Timothy Chalamet and Selena Gomez are to star in an animated intergalactic romantic comedy. Chalamet will voice an introverted rocket mechanic, and Gomez will play a brilliant astrobotanist who's developing the world's first ever plant-fueled rocket in the upcoming film Not Alone. The movie is being made by the studio behind Minions, Despicable Me and the Super Mario Brothers films. Harry Styles has reflected on the Meltdown Festival, which he curated at the weekend during a break from his record-breaking 12-night residency at Wembley Stadium. The singer says it was an unforgettable night as he performed an intimate orchestral show with the Jules Buckley Orchestra. And record executive Clive Davis, who discovered Whitney Houston, has died at the age of 94.
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3: Gorgeous. Is the sound of your mates alive? Is getting to more gigs this year and the next? Is the sound of saying, I got you, mate? Is the sound of mates enjoying even more of this? Is the sound of mates getting home instead of here? Click your seatbelt, because you're twice as likely to be killed or seriously injured if you don't think.
1: Turn

Back to 1995 with Fairground and Simply Red, and it plays here on Gorgeous. Rounding off early breakfast for a Tuesday. Thank you very much for joining us. We'll be back tomorrow to do it all over again from 5. Mark's on the way next. He's got some Gloria Gaynor, Enrique Iglesias and Texas. Whatever you get up to, enjoy it. Stay out of the sun. Wear sunscreen, and I'll leave you with Naughty Boy and Sam Smith. Have a great day. Love you lots. Ta-ra.

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3: Andy Burnham's getting ready to run for Labour leadership, pledging to boost growth and stick to Labour's budget rules. The Makerfield MP is all but certain to succeed Sir Keir Starmer, but political consultant Ed Jacobs says he does have a difficult job ahead of him.
4: The question now for Andy Burnham is, can he stick it out and can he be there long enough to be able to make a real impact on the country? The jury's going to be out on that one.
3: Some UK temperatures could reach 40 degrees Celsius this week. Forecasters say it's down to a heat dome across Western Europe. And we could even see the record broken for the UK's highest ever temperature. A number of schools have closed and vulnerable people are being told to take care. It's been 10 years since Britain voted to leave the EU and today the debate continues. Nigel Farage has accused Boris Johnson, Kemi Badenoch and Sir Keir Starmer of failing to deliver freedom, but Labour have hit back saying his stance on Europe is a threat to national security. And actress Anne Reid, footballer Georgia Stanway and cricketer Nat Siverbrunt are all to be honoured at Windsor Castle today. For On Radio News Hub, I'm Frankie Hess. Sign.
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6: 10 years on from the Brexit vote, research by Holiday Extras shows that confusion and concern about the impact it's had on travel remains high. Here's Seamus McCauley.
7: Brexit changed the way we visit most of Europe. 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You can find one with our QIQ tool at holidayextras.com.
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3: Any showers clearing to leave a hot and humid day with some strong sunshine. Some light winds and slightly cloudier across parts of Scotland, but still very warm. Highs today of 34 degrees Celsius.
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8: Cheers, Danny, for the last couple of hours. Mark with you on Breakfast all the way through till 10. Got some Enrique for you. Gloria Gaynor. But first, let's kick things off with Texas.

think it's a song that we need while surviving the heat. Good morning to you, Gloria Gaynor. I will survive. This is Gorgeous Radio Breakfast. My name's Mark, 01902 288019. Save that number. That's my WhatsApp. That's your direct line to the breakfast show this morning. Want to know what you're up to. More great music on the way. Got some Wham. Gonna sound great in the sunshine. And this as well is Jamiroquai.

0: sounds an absolutely belting in the early morning sunshine. It's 7:20, Club Tropicana, and Wham! Good morning to you. This is Gorgeous Radio Breakfast. Hope you are good. You'll be reaching highs of 34 degrees today, so make sure you're staying hydrated. That is the most important thing, because it's going to be a scorcher. And of course, hitting highs around 37 or 38 by the time we get to Thursday morning. Wow, it's going to be a hot one. Let me know what you're up to. 01902 288019. 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You can also send me a message there. That's what Richard and Sarah have done. They want to hear some Jamelia. Well, that's on the way next. Also, some Seal to play you.
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0: Going crazy, gorgeous radio breakfast morning. Media superstar before that, 729 01902 28019. That's how you get in touch on the WhatsApp this morning. Hope you enjoyed the World Cup so far as well. England playing their second group game tonight, and there's been calls apparently for Oasis Wonderwall to be the World Cup anthem for this year. Guess who the call's from? Noel Gallagher. Can't think why he would actually want it to be the World Cup anthem. Might have something to do with, you know, the 0.007p that you get for every play of the song in royalties. But Oasis Wonderwall for a World Cup anthem? It's been done, isn't it? Maybe Anton Deck were on the ball, or, you know, Badil and Skinner. Let's bring that back. Frankie Goes to Hollywood and Teddy Swims on the way first. Latest news headlines, it's 7:30.
1: From Radio News Sub, I'm Frankie Hairsign. Andy Burnham's going to pledge growth and commit to Labour's budget rules in a major speech next week, as he looks all but certain to enter number 10. Temperatures could reach close to the all-time record high in the UK this week, potentially hitting around 40 degrees Celsius. Former SNP chief executive Peter Murrell is due to be sentenced today after admitting to embezzling funds from the SNP. And a Scottish minister says independence will be the challenge of the next decade, marking 10 years since Britain voted to leave the EU.

0: you back to the 90s with the 90s at 9, just after 9 o'clock this morning. That is Armin van Helden, You Don't Know Me. Kylie Minogue before that. Gorgeous Breakfast at 7:45 on what is set to be a scorcher across the UK. Highs of 34 degrees today. I'm going to be hitting around 37, 38 before the week is out. Looking forward to that. Well, I say that until I'm sweating, can't sleep, sunburnt. So just take care of yourself. Plenty of SPF 50 and loads of water today. All right, TLC is on the way. And a Lily Allen throwback I haven't heard in ages. Showbiz.
1: News. UK dance act Underworld's been announced as the headline act at this year's Edinburgh Hogmanay. The band, whose hit Born Slippy appeared in the iconic film Trainspotting, will also provide a live soundtrack as the fireworks go off above Edinburgh Castle. Timothy Chalamet and Selena Gomez are to star in an animated intergalactic romantic comedy. Chalamet will voice an introverted rocket mechanic, and Gomez will play a brilliant astrobotanist who's developing the world's first ever plant-fueled rocket in the upcoming film Not Alone. The movie is being made by the studio behind Minions, Despicable Me and the Super Mario Brothers films. Harry Styles has reflected on the Meltdown Festival, which he curated at the weekend during a break from his record-breaking 12-night residency at Wembley Stadium. The singer says it was an unforgettable night as he performed an intimate orchestral show with the Jules Buckley Orchestra. And record executive Clive Davis, who discovered Whitney Houston, has died at the age of 94. Showbiz
2: News. Gorgeous.
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new one from him, Tastes So Good on Gorgeous. He's absolutely loving the World Cup as well, currently out in the US, and also just popping up on podcasts with Gary Lineker and Micah Richards and Alan Shearer as well. We love to see these side quests. Talking of side quests, Barry Manilow's superfan, who apparently didn't get to meet Barry Manilow. Got refused by security. Going to tell you more about that after 8 o'clock, alongside music from Destiny's Child and Simon Webb. First, Fugees. Strong.

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3: Andy Burnham's going to pledge growth and commit to Labour's budget rules in a major speech next week as he looks all but certain to enter number 10. Political consultant Ed Jacobs says Burnham's rise is historic.
4: It is staggering the speed at which Andy Burnham has gone from Greater Manchester Mayor to being in pole position to be Prime Minister, probably in just a matter of weeks' time. I think it demonstrates it. It's not just another sign of just how quick British politics is operating at the moment.
3: Dozens of schools have been forced to close because of the heat. Forecasters say it's down to a so-called heat dome settling over Western Europe. We could even come close to the UK's all-time high. Nigel Farage has accused Labour and the Conservatives of not delivering freedom 10 years on from Britain voting to leave the EU. But Labour say the Reform leader's stance on Europe is a threat to national security. And England boss Thomas Tuchel isn't a fan of the World Cup's hydration breaks, saying it takes away a characteristic of the beautiful game. For On Radio News Hub, I'm Frankie Hersine.
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3: Any showers clearing to leave a hot and humid day with some strong sunshine, some light winds and slightly cloudier across parts of Scotland, but still very warm. Highs today of 34 degrees Celsius.
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7: Good morning to you. Just gone 8 o'clock on your Tuesday morning. Mark Stevens with you till 10. DeBarge, Rhythm of the Night, 80s throw back on the way. Simon Webb as well first. Let's sing along to some Destiny's Child, shall we?

just really to keep you up and moving on a Tuesday morning to Barge and Rhythm of the Nights. This is Gorgeous Radio Breakfast. Morning to you across Wolverhampton, Walsall and Bath. Playing you the big tunes that you need. Katrina and the Waves, gonna sound so good in the sunshine. That's on the way. First, Dodgy and Good Enough right here on Gorgeous Breakfast.

0: Katrina and the Waves and Walking on Sunshine. This is Gorgeous Radio Breakfast. Good morning to you. Sunshine is definitely going to be something we're going to have pretty much all week. Obviously, seeing the forecast is going to reach highs of nearly 40 degrees Celsius across the UK as we head towards the weekend. But annoyingly for me, I'm working all week, and then actually by the time we get to the weekend, forecast for Saturday, rain. I mean, you could literally not make that up, could you, in this country? 34, 35 degrees is going to be the high by the time we get to Thursday. And I'm just waiting to see that sort of trend that goes around on socials when it does get hot. And do you know what? I actually did this. Booking a hotel with aircon in it just to beat the heat. I've seen a few people on the socials did it, and I did it once because, you know, I'm a bit extra. So if you work at a hotel, you do see people just booking for the aircon, let me know. 01902 288019. Patricia McNeil's on the way and Rachel Stevens.
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Nutrition McNeil on Gorgeous Radio Breakfast, and a big good morning to Wayne Denton, because he is a Barry Manilow super fan and spent £2,500 seeing him in Liverpool recently. Apparently, he's seen him 20 times across the world. He's followed Barry Manilow to Las Vegas, Toronto, but has never actually met him. So decided to treat himself to a front row experience to see him in Liverpool mid-June. And apparently, he was turned away by Barry Manilow's staff because his orange sparkly jacket and wig was offensive. Now, I've seen a picture of Wayne. He looks absolutely fantastic. So, Barry Manilow, if you're listening, get in touch with Wayne. Make things right. You know you want to. And, you know, seeing as we're talking about Barry, let's get a bit of Copacabana on for you. It's gorgeous.

0: Barry Manilow, Copacabana, playing that one for Wayne Denson, who was turned away after wearing a wig and an orange jacket to a Barry Manilow concert, was turned away from actually meeting Barry Manilow. Do you know what? I think we should normalise, you know, dressing up as our idols when we go to see him. Obviously, everyone dresses up as Pitbull. They've got bald caps on, haven't they? Maybe Ed Sheeran. Get the old ginger wig out. I think it's something that we should try, definitely. Gorgeous Radio Breakfast, 8:32 The Weekend, and Girls Aloud on the way next after your latest news headlines.
1: From Radio News Hub, I'm Frankie Hairsign. Andy Burnham's getting ready to run up for the Labour leadership, pledging to boost growth and stick to Labour's budget rules as he looks all but set for number 10. Some UK temperatures could reach 40 degrees Celsius this week. Forecasters say it's down to a heat dome across Western Europe. Nigel Farage has accused Labour and the Conservatives of not delivering freedom 10 years on from Britain voting to leave the EU. And England boss Thomas Tuchel isn't a fan of the World Cup's hydration break, saying it takes away a characteristic of the beautiful game.
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0: Bacchanal 74-75. Girls are loud before that. Can't speak French. It's Gorgeous Radio Breakfast. Hope you are good. 8:44 is the time. Good morning to Sean, who's suffering with a hay fever already. So, Mark, even though it's boiling and I know it's going to be a hot one, going to have to try and keep those windows closed. Yeah, do you know what? Had to invest in a new nasal spray yesterday. Hasn't really affected my voice or made it any better, though. But we'll keep on with the antihistamine, shall we? Dina Carroll's on the way and some Holly Valance next. Showbiz
1: News. UK dance act Underworld's been announced as the headline act at this year's Edinburgh Hogmanay. The band, whose hit Born Slippy appeared in the iconic film Trainspotting, will also provide a live soundtrack as the fireworks go off above Edinburgh Castle. Timothy Chalamet and Selena Gomez are to star in an animated intergalactic romantic comedy. Chalamet will voice an introverted rocket mechanic, and Gomez will play a brilliant astrobotanist who's developing the world's first ever plant-fueled rocket in the upcoming film Not Alone. The movie is being made by the studio behind Minions, Despicable Me and the Super Mario Brothers films. Harry Styles has reflected on the Meltdown Festival, which he curated at the weekend during a break from his record-breaking 12-night residency at Wembley Stadium. The singer says it was an unforgettable night as he performed an intimate orchestral show with the Jules Buckley Orchestra. And record executive Clive Davis, who discovered Whitney Houston, has died at the age of 94. Showbiz
2: News. 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

Smith and Stay here on Gorgeous, 5 minutes to nine. I'm not sure if you've seen as well, he's actually brought out a new vinyl album and it looks absolutely incredible. Even if you're not into your vinyl, you just want it as a collector's item, it's like midnight blue with gold on it, and he's actually going around signing them at the moment as well. Love Miles Smith, what a man. Right, 90s at nine, pure nostalgia on the way from Mark Morrison, Heavy D and the Boys and Delamitri. And this first, Natalie Imbruglia and Torn.

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3: Andy Burnham's getting ready to run for the Labour leadership, pledging to boost growth and stick to Labour's budget rules. But political consultant Ed Jacobs says he does have a difficult job ahead of him.
4: You know, the question now for Andy Burnham is, can he stick it out and can he be there long enough to be able to make a real impact on the country? The jury's going to be out on that one.
3: But Darren Jones is considering a bid after reports Starmer's allies were encouraging him to do so. Dozens of schools have been forced to close because of the heat. It's because of a so-called heat dome settling over Western Europe, and we're likely to see the hottest June temperature since 1976. StubHub has been fined nearly £900,000 for not showing people additional fees on tickets until they got to checkout. The UK's competition watchdogs also ordered them to refund more than 50,000 customers, averaging £10.33 per payout. And actress Anne Reid, footballer Georgia Stanway and cricketer Nat Sivabrunt are all to be honoured at Windsor Castle today. For On Radio News Hub, I'm Frankie Hersine.
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6: 10 years on from the Brexit vote, research by Holiday Extras shows that confusion and concern about the impact it's had on travel remains high. Here's Seamus McCauley.
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3: Any showers clearing to leave a hot and humid day with some strong sunshine. Some light winds and slightly cloudier across parts of Scotland, but still very warm. Highs today of 34 degrees Celsius.
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8: And welcome along to another 90s and 9, a trip down memory lane with some Delamitri on the way, taking you back to 98. We go to the early 90s with Heavy D and the Boys. First, Mark Morrison.
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back to 1998 with Delamitri and Always the Last to Know. 1991 before that, Heavy D and The Boys, Now That We Found Love. It's the 90s at 9 on Gorgeous Radio Breakfast. On the way, CC Penison with a classic and a song that you're gonna want to turn up loud from 1996. And we've got to play it this time of year as well. First, a different sound to Duran Duran when this came out, taking you back to 1993. It's Ordinary World.

0: Yes, it's coming home. Come on. Badil, Frank Skinner and Lightning Seeds. Three Lions, take you back to 1996, 30 years since that was released. And when that was released, it was 30 years since we last won the World Cup. So, 60 years since we last won the World Cup. And we're playing tonight. And we're playing that in the 90s at 9. Do you know what? I can feel it. Playing that one, especially for Alan, who absolutely loves Three Lions. He said, Mark, every time I hear it in the car, I've got to turn up nice and loud. Of course, it's an absolute anthem. Got to be done, isn't it? Right, more big tunes on the way. Soundtracking your Tuesday morning. George Harrison, Dua Lipa, and some Billy Piper. It's all on the way next.
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0: and Ages. Such a great song. 2006, wow. Alpha Beat and Fascination. Dua Lipa before that, 19 minutes to 10 on Tuesday morning. This is Gorgeous Radio. How are we getting prepared, Vin, for the England game tonight? I am looking forward to it. I mean, it's not very often that I feel, you know, positive or optimistic about the England football team. But I think, you know, after our last showing last week, you know, I'm quietly confident. But don't quote me on that. Because any time that I sort of back a team or support a team, like my home team, Watford, it doesn't go very well. B52's on the way. And some Ray next. Showbiz
1: News. UK dance act Underworld's been announced as the headline act at this year's Edinburgh Hogmanay. The band, whose hit Born Slippy appeared in the iconic film Trainspotting, will also provide a live soundtrack as the fireworks go off above Edinburgh Castle. Timothy Chalamet and Selena Gomez are to star in an animated intergalactic romantic comedy. Chalamet will voice an introverted rocket mechanic, and Gomez will play a brilliant astrobotanist who's developing the world's first ever plant-fueled rocket in the upcoming film Not Alone. The movie is being made by the studio behind Minions, Despicable Me and the Super Mario Brothers films. Harry Styles has reflected on the Meltdown Festival, which he curated at the weekend during a break from his record-breaking 12-night residency at Wembley Stadium. The singer says it was an unforgettable night as he performed an intimate orchestral show with the Jules Buckley Orchestra. And record executive Clive Davis, who discovered Whitney Houston, has died at the age of 94. Showbiz
2: News. Gorgeous.
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4: Turn

cover of a Billy Joel classic, Westlife and Uptown Girl. Kylie before that is Gorgeous. Right, that's it. Wrapped up for another day then. Gorgeous Radio Breakfast returning tomorrow morning from 7. And if England win, well, do you know what? My voice might go again. But I will try and preserve it. Don't worry. From 10 o'clock, Montel Jordan, Keenan Abba. Mike's got you from 1 o'clock with the Oldies Hour from 2. And then, of course, the big drive home with Craig Dane on the way from 4. First bit of Jade. This is Angel of My Dreams on Gorgeous Breakfast.

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3: Andy Burnham's going to pledge growth and commit to Labour's budget rules in a major speech next week as he looks all but certain to enter number 10. Ed Jacobs, a political consultant, says his rise has been historic.
4: It is staggering the speed at which Andy Burnham has gone from Greater Manchester Mayor to being in pole position to be Prime Minister, probably in just a matter of weeks' time. And I think it demonstrates it's not just another sign of just how quick British politics is operating at the moment.
3: A number of train services across Britain have been slashed because of the hot weather, while dozens of schools have also been closed. The Met Office have issued a rare red warning for extreme heat. Ticket website StubHub have received a huge fine for not showing people additional fees on tickets until they go to checkout. The Competition and Markets Authority has also ordered them to pay around 50,000 customers just over £10 each. And England boss Thomas Tuchel isn't a fan of the World Cup's hydration breaks, saying it takes away a characteristic of the beautiful game. From Radio News Hub, I'm Frankie Hairsine.
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3: A very hot and humid day across England and Wales with strong sunshine throughout, warm across parts of Scotland and Northern Ireland too, though slightly windy and cloudy. Highs today of 34 degrees Celsius.

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2: You may have heard that the average person swallows 8 spiders in their sleep during their lifetime. Oh. It was completely made up.
3: By aliens.
2: Not by aliens.
3: Oh.
2: So the story spread as an experiment designed to show how easily people believe things that they read. And goodness me, it really worked.
3: Oh,
2: because
3: my
2: millions
3: goodness.
2: Of people around the world have been repeating it for years.
3: I mean, we're lucky we're not that woman that lived in the shoe.
2: She had so many children, she didn't know what to do.
3: No, the one that swallowed the spider.
2: That's
3: that
2: slightly, I think you're mixing.
3: Them, wiggled inside her. Have I got the stories mixed
2: you
3: up?
2: You might have done, but...
3: Okay. Yeah. And did
2: what
3: you end up swallowing
2: do?
3: A goat? I
2: she
3: don't know. Did she swallow a goat to eat the cow? And
2: she
3: swallow the cow
2: a spider.
3: To eat the rabbit?
2: She
3: whatever.
2: Followed a spider to eat the fly. That's, I don't know why.
3: She swallowed a fly.
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4: Andy Burnham's getting ready to run for the Labour leadership, pledging to boost growth and stick to Labour's budget rules. But political consultant Ed Jacobs says he does have a difficult job ahead of him.
5: You know, the question now for Andy Burnham is, can he stick it out and can he be there long enough to be able to make a real impact on the country? The jury's going to be out on that one.
4: Starmer loyalist Darren Jones is considering a bid, as is Armed Forces Minister Al Carnes. Former SNP chief executive and Nicola Sturgeon's ex-husband Peter Murrell has been sentenced to 5 years and 3 months in prison. He previously admitted using £400,000 of the party's money on extravagant purchases, like a near £125,000 motorhome. Dozens of schools have been forced to close because of the heat, and a number of train services are cancelled. It's because of a so-called heat dome settling over Western Europe, and we're likely to see the hottest June temperature since 1976. And actress Anne Reid, footballer Georgia Stanway, and cricketer Nat Sivabrunt are also be honoured at Windsor Castle today. From Radio News Hub, I'm Frankie Hairsine.
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4: A very hot and humid day across England and Wales with strong sunshine throughout. Warm across parts of Scotland and Northern Ireland too, though slightly windy and cloudy. Highs today of 34 degrees Celsius.
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3: Andy Burnham's going to pledge growth and commit to Labour's budget rules in a major speech next week as he looks all but certain to enter number 10. Allies say he's not given out any jobs yet, though. Political consultant Ed Jacobs says it was clearly a hard decision for Starmer to step down.
4: I think you can see how difficult it was when he got to the tail end of his speech and he started getting very upset as he was talking about his family and the impact I think it has, that being Prime Minister inevitably has on your family. This will have been a really difficult speech for him.
3: Former SNP chief executive and Nicola Sturgeon's ex-husband Peter Murrell has been sentenced to 5 years and 3 months in prison for embezzling money from the SNP. He'd previously admitted using £400,000 of the party's funds on extravagant purchases. And England boss Thomas Tuchel isn't a fan of the World Cup hydration breaks. He said it takes away a characteristic of the beautiful game when speaking before the Ghana match tonight. That's the latest from Radio News Hub. I'm Matthew Dudley.
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6: 10 years on from the Brexit vote, research by Holiday Extras shows that confusion and concern about the impact it's had on travel remains high. Here's Seamus McCauley.
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3: A very hot and humid day across England and Wales with strong sunshine throughout. Warm across parts of Scotland and Northern Ireland too, though slightly windy with highs of 34 degrees Celsius.
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3: Andy Burnham's going to pledge growth and commit to Labour's budget rules in a major speech next week as he looks all but certain to enter number 10. Ed Jacobs is a political consultant from the Public Affairs Company and says Burnham's rise is historic.
4: It is staggering the speed at which Andy Burnham has gone from Greater Manchester Mayor to being in pole position to be Prime Minister, probably in just a matter of weeks' time. I think it demonstrates it. It's not just another sign of just how quick British politics is operating at the moment.
3: Former SNP chief executive and Nicola Sturgeon's ex-husband, Peter Murrell, has been sentenced to over 5 years in prison for embezzling money from the SNP. He'd previously admitted using £400,000 of the party's funds for his own purchases, like a £125,000 motorhome. And there's some optimism in the air ahead of England's second World Cup game tonight. Their statement win over Croatia has left many fans feeling confident for Ghana. That's the latest from Radio News Hub. I'm Matthew Dudley.
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3: A very hot and humid day across England and Wales with strong sunshine throughout. Warm across parts of Scotland and Northern Ireland too, though slightly windy with highs of 34 degrees Celsius.
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2: Mike Harrison on Gorgeous.
7: Good afternoon. A couple of minutes after one. It's Mike here till 4 o'clock this afternoon. We have a whole river of tears from Justin Timberlake in a couple of ticks, but we're kicking off this afternoon with a classic from Blondie.
0: We are
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Well, we'll get the music flowing now, and in a few minutes' time, we'll have a look at the world around us and see what we can learn. Oh, yeah, and England play tonight. But they're not the ones who are going to need the hydration breaks, are they?

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2: 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So high in.

0: Nelly, hot in here on Gorgeous Radio. A very good afternoon to you. Mike here on the radio till four. Yesterday, a bit of a momentous day, I think, in the world of politics. The price has been paid. Well, at least a price has been paid so far, because some fella's lost his job because he was encouraged to resign so that another fella could perhaps have a go at winning his seat. So that's all happened. And, of course, the other bit of price that was to be paid was the cost of a by-election. Those things aren't cheap, you know. But there we go. Let's see what happens from here. We don't have a, well, we do have a Prime Minister. We just don't have a leader of the Labour Party at the moment. On the way in a few minutes' time, we'll have a look at the world around us. What are we doing today? Yeah, by way of changing the topic just a little, why turtles bury their eggs. We'll do that soon.
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Alex Warren and Ordinary on Gorgeous Radio. Hello, welcome along. Let's have a look at the world around us now. Let's explore, see what we can learn. Sometimes we look at our bodies and see what makes them tick. Sometimes we look at nature and explore clouds and things like that. We're doing a clouds one tomorrow. Why turtles bury their eggs is the subject for the feature today. Why do they bury their eggs in the sand? Well, here is why. They lay their eggs on land, first of all, rather than the sea, because the young need air to develop. The sand protects the eggs from predators, so that's why they bury them. It also keeps them warm and maintains moisture as well. Temperature even determines the sex of the hatchlings. Warmer nests produce more females. Cooler nests produce more males. Once buried, the eggs are left to incubate on their own. A simple but effective nursery built by nature. With a, I guess, a little bit of help from Mummy Turtle. Here comes Stevie Wonder. Every day's a school day.

0: Prince, the most beautiful girl in the world on Gorgeous Radio. Good afternoon. Danny Davis here, bright and early, 5 o'clock each and every weekday morning. I don't know how he does it. How does he sound so bright and lively that early in the morning? Then we got Mark Stevens with The Breakfast Show. 3 hours of non-stop back-to-back hits, and then me between 1 and 4, ahead of Craig Zane with a big drive home from 4 o'clock. He's back here at 4, but back to this show, and here comes the showbiz. Showbiz
1: news. UK dance act Underworld's been announced as the headline act at this year's Edinburgh Hogmanay. The band, whose hit Born Slippy appeared in the iconic film Trainspotting, will also provide a live soundtrack as the fireworks go off above Edinburgh Castle. Timothy Chalamet and Selena Gomez are to star in an animated intergalactic romantic comedy. Chalamet will voice an introverted rocket mechanic, and Gomez will play a brilliant astrobotanist who's developing the world's first ever plant-fueled rocket in the upcoming film Not Alone. The movie is being made by the studio behind Minions, Despicable Me and the Super Mario Brothers films. Harry Styles has reflected on the Meltdown Festival, which he curated at the weekend during a break from his record-breaking 12-night residency at Wembley Stadium. The singer says it was an unforgettable night as he performed an intimate orchestral show with the Jules Buckley Orchestra. And record executive Clive Davis, who discovered Whitney Houston, has died at the age of 94. Showbiz
2: 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Gorgeous. The Saturday Show with Jordan Adams and Sue Hannum. Gorgeous.
3: You may have heard that the average person swallows 8 spiders in their sleep during their lifetime. Oh. It was completely made up.
4: By aliens.
3: Not by aliens.
4: Oh.
3: So the story spread as an experiment designed to show how easily people believe things that they read. And goodness me, it really worked.
4: Oh,
3: because
4: my
3: millions
4: goodness.
3: Of people around the world have been repeating it for years.
4: I mean, we're lucky we're not that woman that lived in the shoe.
3: She had so many children, she didn't know what to do.
4: No, the one that swallowed the spider.
3: That's
4: that
3: slightly,
4: and
3: I think you're mixing.
4: Wiggled inside her. Have I got the stories mixed
3: you
4: up?
3: You might have done, but...
4: Okay.
3: Yeah.
4: And did
3: what
4: she end up
3: she
4: swallowing
3: do?
4: A goat? I
3: she
4: don't
3: did.
4: Know. Did she swallow a goat to eat the cow? And
3: she
4: swallow the
3: a
4: cow
3: spider.
4: To eat the rabbit?
3: She
4: whatever.
3: Followed a spider to eat the fly. That's, I don't know why.
4: She swallowed a fly. Brilliant.
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I do hope you were joining in with the do-do-do-do-do-do's, because they're the best bit. Bruno Mars, I Just Might, playing on Gorgeous Radio. Right, coming up between 2 and 3 this afternoon, we have another world-famous Gorgeous Radio Oldies Hour. The best oldies on the radio, guaranteed, between 2 and 3. Got one more to go before we get there, though. It comes from Doechii. It's called Anxiety. Then we'll take the headlines at 2. Get you up to date with what's happening in this crazy world of ours in just 60 seconds.

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3: Labour's leadership frontrunner Andy Burnham will start receiving government briefings from the civil service. Politics lecturer at Nottingham Trent Uni Tom Cahill says Burnham spending time out of Westminster will have been helpful.
4: It has kind of allowed him to become more plain spoken and not kind of having to kind of take the line of the party whip and, you know, being forced to say things that he maybe doesn't otherwise agree with. And I wonder whether that just changes his perspective on how he would run government now, having had that position outside of Westminster.
3: The former SNP chief executive Peter Murrell has been sentenced to over 5 years in prison for embezzling money from the SNP. Nicola Sturgeon's ex-husband previously admitted using £400,000 of the party's funds. First Minister John Swinney says the saga has been agony. And England boss Thomas Tuchel says he's not a fan of the World Cup hydration breaks and says it takes away a characteristic from the beautiful game. He says while he likes to be able to talk to his players, it changed the identity of the match. That's the latest from Radio News Hub. I'm Matthew Dudley.
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3: A very hot and humid day across England and Wales with strong sunshine throughout. Warm across parts of Scotland and Northern Ireland too, though slightly windy with highs of 34 degrees Celsius.
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6: 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And she's after Spandau Ballet. We're kicking off today on the Oldies Hour with Gold.
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0: Love Plus One, Haircut 100 on Gorgeous Radio. It's the oldies hour from Gorgeous. We do like the oldies here at Gorgeous. Not all day, every day, but this weekend, all day, all weekend, we're doing another of our themed weekends, and it's the oldies hour weekend is back. So all day Saturday, the 27th, all day Sunday, the 28th of June, is an oldies hour right here at Gorgeous Radio. Until then, we'll just do two a day. 1 and 2 a.m. in the morning when, quite frankly, everyone's asleep. And then 2 p.m. in the afternoon with me. On the way next, we've got an awesome foursome. Four songs back to back and beat to beat. Non-stop without a break.
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0: We pitch the oldies, you know, as or the oldies hour anyway, as 80s and more. So three were from the 80s there and one from 1976. We played you Show Waddy Waddy with Under the Moon of Love, followed by Let's Groove, followed by The Hole of the Moon from the Waterboys. On the way, we got another great song on the oldies hour, The Real Thing with You to Me Are Everything. So don't go anywhere. That one's here momentarily. Coming up later on the show this afternoon, when the oldies hour is done and dusted, is something to have been enjoyed and forgotten. Then we'll do the afternoon music challenge for you, unveiling the clue for the first time at 3:10.
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We're caught in a trap. There's no turning back. We're lost in music. Sister Sledge playing on Gorgeous Radio's Oldies Hour. That was the penultimate song on the Oldies Hour today. The last one before the Oldies Hour concludes. We draw the curtain upon another Oldies Hour with this one. Cyndi Lauper, Time After Time, playing on Gorgeous. Then we'll do the headlines at 3. And the afternoon music challenge comes shortly after that.

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3: First up this afternoon, those were the thunderstorms keeping people awake last night. But the grey clouds have parted and the sunshine is upon us. The Met Office have issued a rare red warning for extreme heat, and forecasters are putting it down to a heat dome across Western Europe. Labour's leadership frontrunner Andy Burnham will start receiving government briefings from the civil service. Burnham has been openly backed by the former Health Secretary Wes Streeting, and politics lecturer at Nottingham Trent Uni Tom Cagle says he's got added experience.
4: Well, he actually has government experience, you know, something Keir Starmer didn't have when he became Prime Minister. So arguably, actually, from a standing point, compared to where Keir Starmer was in 2024, he has more government experience than Keir Starmer ever had on becoming Prime Minister.
3: And there's some optimism in the air ahead of England's second World Cup game with Ghana tonight. Their statement 4-2 win over Croatia has left many fans feeling confident. More than 14,000 are expected in the stadium today. That's the latest from Radio News Hub. I'm Matthew Dudley.
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3: A very hot and humid day across England and Wales with strong sunshine throughout. Warm across parts of Scotland and Northern Ireland too, though slightly windy with highs of 34 degrees Celsius.
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7: It's a scorcher out there today. If you are working outside, do take plenty of care, take plenty of fluids and get in the shade whenever you can. Ed Sheeran first up, and we'll do the afternoon music challenge for you in just 10 minutes.
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And I would ask them if I could take you home. But I know what they'd say, that it's for the best.

Rihanna, We Found Love on Gorgeous Radio. Now, they're taking hydration breaks in the World Cup. You probably noticed this. Basically, you and I both know it's nothing to do with that. It's something to do with selling advertising. Otherwise, you know, some of the tournaments is being played in Canada, for goodness sake, and it doesn't get that hot there. It's hotter over here. It's a scorcher today. Take it easy if you are outside today. Right, high time we did the afternoon music challenge. It's Tuesday. It's a little after 3:10. Quite frankly, it's almost 3:15. And this is the clue. Ahead of its time, even though this royal hit was from the end of last century. That's the clue to a song that I'll play in around about 20 minutes' time. So you've got plenty of time to work it out, have a little think, see if you can decode the song from that clue. Ahead of its time, even though this royal hit was from the end of last century. I'll recap it for you in a couple of minutes. If you need a piece of paper and pen, go grab one quick. And I'll repeat it after the next two songs.

0: Summer Sunshine, The Corrs, playing on Gorgeous. Right then, let's recap the clue on the Afternoon Music Challenge for Tuesday. Ahead of its time, even though this royal hit was from the end of last century. That's a clue to a song I'm going to play in around about 10 minutes' time. So see if you can decode it. You'll need a song title and an artist or group from that clue. Ahead of its time, even though this royal hit was from the end of last century. Very best of luck. And while you're thinking about that, I'm going to play the new song from Taylor Swift. It's called I Knew It, I Knew You, and it comes next at Gorgeous.
1: This is...

0: This is where memories are made and sleep is, well, optional. We're open Fridays from 1 a.m. and Saturdays from midnight, right in the heart of the city. So what are you waiting for? 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
1: Here's Alex, turning at a junction. Alex cooks a mean Jalfrezi. And here's Sue, waiting to cross the road off to get a takeaway.
2: Mm-hmm.
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2: Thanks.
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Baby, I Love Your Way, that's a Big Mountain playing on Gorgeous Radio. We're doing the Afternoon Music Challenge. We do it every afternoon between 3 and 4. I unveil the clue for you sometime just after 3 past 10. No, 10 past 3. Then I recap it and then we play the song for you a little after half past or sometimes nearer 25 to 4. Today, where are we? It's 3:33. The clue was this. Ahead of its time, even though this royal hit was from the end of last century. End of last century? Well, the very last decade or very last year of last century. It was 1999. So that gives you the song title. The royal hit helps you to get Prince, I hope. And why was it ahead of its time? Well, it was a song made in the 80s, about 1999. There you go. Well done if you got it right. I'm sure you did. And you'll have an extra chance to boast when you get tomorrow's right as well. We'll do it again for you tomorrow afternoon as well. Different clue, mind.

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0: Now there's one that sounds good in the sunshine. Incognito, featuring Jocelyn Brown, and Always There on Gorgeous Radio. Before that, we played you Beyonce, and before that, Prince with 1999, the song behind the clue on the Afternoon Music Challenge today. The clue was this: ahead of its time, even though this royal hit was from the end of last century. Hopefully you decoded it all okay. Now, I was thinking when putting these little teasers together, these little clues, I thought we haven't done an anagram for a while. So there will be an anagram on the Afternoon Music Challenge at some point later this week. Will it be tomorrow? Will it be Thursday? Will it be Friday? You'll have to stay tuned till then to find out. No switching off anytime between now and then. Right, back to today. Here comes the showbiz.
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2: Actress Anne Reed and footballer Georgia Stanway are among the 71 people giving honours by the King at Windsor Castle today. Others receiving recognition from the King's 2025 New Year's honours are cricketer Catherine Skibbard-Brunt and former NHS England Chief Executive Amanda Pritchard. Last Tango in Halifax star Anne Reed was awarded a CBE for her services to drama. Gabriette has shared a string of snaps from her Las Vegas hen do ahead of her wedding to Matty Healy. The 1975 frontman is set to marry the model next month. Ahead of their nuptials, Gabriette, real name Gabriella Lee Bechtel, has posted photos from her pre-wedding celebrations. And Strictly Come Dancing star Johannes Radebe will tour the UK and Ireland with a brand new show. From ballroom classics to South African rhythms and pop anthems, the 39-year-old professional dancer will take to the stage next year for his own show titled Johannes Radebe, Finally Home. He made his West End debut starring as Lola in the hit musical Kinky Boots and is also one of the new co-hosts of Strictly Come Dancing.
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Just a little bit more. Liberty X playing on Gorgeous Radio. Hey, too hot for me to continue. I'm out of here. I'll leave you in the capable and very sweaty hands of Craig Tane. He's here, very hot on the heels of the headlines at 4 p.m. Do join him for the big drive home. I'll see you tomorrow afternoon at 1 if I've cooled down by then. Ta-da. Ain't no sun.

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3: Hundreds of schools have been partially closed as the UK braces itself for the hottest June day on record. Temperatures are forecast to rise above 35 degrees Celsius. Speaking at a climate conference in London, UN Secretary General Antonio Guterres says the planet is getting warmer.
4: We have just lived through the 11 hottest years ever recorded. And today, this city and far beyond are experiencing the hottest day of the year with higher temperatures to come. London isn't just calling, it's cooking.
3: Meanwhile, Britain's biggest train operator has warned passengers not to travel tomorrow or on Thursday due to the soaring temperatures. Former SNP chief executive Peter Murrell's beginning a five-year jail sentence. He's been convicted of embezzling more than £400,000 out of the party. Emergency services are dealing with a major incident following a bus crash in South Wales, and England are just hours away from kickoff against Ghana. That's the latest from Radio News Hub. I'm David Hall.
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3: Clear and settled with light winds, but some mist and fog patches developing. It will remain warm, particularly in the south, leading to a rather uncomfortable night, a low of 22 degrees Celsius.
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6: 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Just gone four. This is Craig Dane on Gorgeous Radio. I do believe there's a big match tonight, so let's stick on three lines soon after this.
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0: The predictions are in for tonight's score of 2-0, of course, to England. They play Ghana at 11 p.m. tonight. Are you staying up for that? That's Three Lions on Gorgeous.
1: Yeah.

0: Do you know what? I'm not really a football fan, but I do watch the World Cup every year. Every England match as well. Not every single match, just every England match. So I will be staying up tonight, 11 p.m. I mean, I'm quite a night owl anyway, so I'm normally up till like 1, 2 a.m. anyway. So are you watching tonight? Are you going out? I think the pubs stay up open a little bit later, don't they? 2 a.m. the licenses now. Thank you, government, for that one. Niall Horan, next on Gorgeous Radio, going to play you brand new music. It's called Tastes So Good, and it sounds so good as well. Back to back with Charlie Puth next.
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0: I'm doing fine without you, baby. It's the Pasadenas on Gorgeous Radio, the original, of course, New York City, which you might hear the original. You hear a lot of originals, actually, on our Oldies Hour, weekdays from 2 p.m. this weekend. Oldies Hour weekend, people. Yeah, all day, Saturday and Sunday. Nothing but songs from the Oldies Hour. Speaking of, Soft Cell Tainted Love plays next. It's 4:30. Here's the latest.
1: Hundreds of schools have been closed as the UK braces itself for the hottest June day on record. A rare warning for extreme heat is in place for parts of the country as temperatures are forecast to hit 35 degrees Celsius. Former SNP chief executive Peter Murrell's beginning a five-year jail sentence. He's been convicted of embezzling more than £400,000 from the party. Labour leadership frontrunner Andy Burnham's to start receiving government briefings from the civil service, and England are just hours away from their second World Cup match. They play Ghana at 9 p.m. tonight.
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0: You may remember yesterday on the show I told you that I went to Greece for the weekend. I kind of wish I was back there. I mean, I always wish I was back there, to be honest, always. But what I mean is, because obviously temperatures today and tomorrow hitting 40 degrees nearly in some places. I can bear these temperatures in Europe because there's the sea. You can have a dip and it's a different kind of heat, isn't it? But it's so unbearable in the UK. Sleeping last night, very difficult. Next on Gorgeous Radio, gonna play you Kylie, Love at First Sight, and Phil Collins, You'll Be in My Heart, in the sunshine, next.
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3: Britain is in the grip of a heatwave with temperatures set to hit almost 40 degrees. Hundreds of schools have been closed. Rail bosses are urging people not to travel tomorrow and Thursday. And the rare red heat warning indicates there's a high likelihood of risk to life. Alex Burkhill from the Met Office says it's unusual to be so hot.
4: Before 2022, it wasn't expected that we were going to reach 40 Celsius as early as we did. So then to be 4 years later, seeing the potential, even if it doesn't happen, the potential that we could be doing it again really is quite alarming.
3: Sir Keir Starmer has reportedly had face-to-face talks with Andy Burnham. It's the first time the pair have met since the PM announced he was stepping down. Police have declared a major incident after a bus overturned following a crash in South Wales. It happened on the A484 near the Kidwelly roundabout in Carmarthenshire. And England take on Ghana in Boston tonight. That's the latest from Radio News Hub, I'm David Hall.
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6: 10 years on from the Brexit vote, research by Holiday Extras shows that confusion and concern about the impact it's had on travel remains high. Here's Seamus McCauley.
7: Brexit changed the way we visit most of Europe. 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You can find one with our QIQ tool at holidayextras.com.
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3: Clear and settled with light winds, but some mist and fog patches developing. It will remain warm, particularly in the south, leading to a rather uncomfortable night, a low of 22 degrees Celsius.
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8: 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This is Craig Dane till 7. JP Cooper starts off 5 o'clock.
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Samuel Fender on Gorgeous Radio's Big Drive Home. He probably lets no one call him Samuel. Unless he's been naughty, of course. Sam Fender on Gorgeous Radio and Arm's Length. This is Craig Dane till 7, a big summer tune, 3 minutes away. Be ready to turn up DJ Jazzy Jeff. You know the one. After Bublé.

0: You know when you just hear the drums, please, at the start? It's so good. DJ Jazzy Jeff and the Fresh Prince. Summertime on Gorgeous. It certainly is so hot out there today. I mean, you think today's hot, tomorrow's going to be a couple of degrees hotter, as is Thursday. A red threat to life warning from the Met Office for today, tomorrow, especially tomorrow and Thursday. Come Saturday, we cool down a little bit, which is what we all will be very grateful for. Next on Gorgeous, Miles Smith. I'm going to play you the latest from him. Elton John's coming up, and M People, One Night in Heaven. Soon on Gorgeous.
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3: You may have heard that the average person swallows 8 spiders in their sleep during their lifetime. Oh. It was completely made up.
4: By aliens.
3: Not by aliens.
4: Oh.
3: So the story spread as an experiment designed to show how easily people believe things that they read. And goodness me, it really worked.
4: Oh,
3: because millions
4: goodness.
3: Of people around the world have been repeating it for years.
4: I mean, we're lucky we're not that woman that lived in the shoe.
3: She had so many children, she didn't know what to do.
4: No, the one that swallowed the spider.
3: That's
4: that
3: slightly, I think you're mixing
4: with insider. Have I got the stories mixed
3: you
4: up?
3: You might have done, but...
4: Okay. And did what she end up swallowing a goat? I don't know. Did she swallow a goat to eat the cow? And
3: she
4: swallowed the cow to eat the rabbit?
3: She
4: whatever.
3: Followed a spider to eat the fly. That's, I don't know why.
4: She swallowed a fly. Brilliant.
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0: I hope you had that one turned up lovely and loud in this 33 degrees. Oh my goodness. 33 degrees at 5:30 in the evening. Can you cope? Me neither. Here's the latest on Gorgeous.
1: Britain is in the grip of a heatwave with temperatures set to hit almost 40 degrees Celsius. Hundreds of schools have been closed and rail bosses are urging people not to travel tomorrow and Thursday. Sir Keir Starmer has reportedly had face-to-face talks with Andy Burnham. It's the first time the pair have met since the PM announced he was stepping down. Police have declared a major incident after a bus overturned following a crash in South Wales. It happened on the A484 in Carmarthenshire. And at the World Cup, England face Ghana in Boston tonight.

0: May I remind you of 90s at 9? It returns tomorrow morning from 9 a.m. on Gorgeous Radio's breakfast show with Mark Stevens. Nice to have Mark back. He was off pretty much all last week. In fact, all of last week. He was on vocal rest. I placed him on vocal rest. He said I might be able to come back Friday. I was like, no, don't want to hear it. You're staying. We need you. We need that lovely voice to wake us up in the morning. So rest it and come back Monday. And that's exactly what he did. You can still hear it a little bit though, can't you? Bless him. He's back tomorrow morning from 7. 90s at 9 from 9. Showbiz
1: news. Actress Anne Reed and footballer Georgia Stanway are among the 71 people giving honours by the King at Windsor Castle today. Others receiving recognition from the King's 2025 New Year's honours are cricketer Catherine Skibbitt-Brunt and former NHS England Chief Executive Amanda Pritchard. Last Tango in Halifax star Anne Reed was awarded a CBE for her services to drama. Gabriette has shared a string of snaps from her Las Vegas hen do ahead of her wedding to Matty Healy. The 1975 frontman is set to marry the model next month. Ahead of their nuptials, Gabriette, real name Gabriella Lee Bechtel, has posted photos from her pre-wedding celebrations. And Strelicum dancing star Johannes Radebe will tour the UK and Ireland with a brand new show. From ballroom classics to South African rhythms and pop anthems, the 39-year-old professional dancer will take to the stage next year for his own show titled Johannes Radebe, Finally Home. He made his West End debut starring as Lola in the hit musical Kinky Boots and is also one of the new co-hosts of Strictly Come Dancing. Showbiz
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3: The UK's in the grip of a record June heatwave. Hundreds of schools have been closed as temperatures approach the mid-30s, and rail bosses are urging passengers not to travel tomorrow or on Thursday. Speaking at a climate conference in London, UN Secretary General Antonio Guterres says there's no doubt the planet is getting warmer.
4: Today, this city and far beyond are experiencing the hottest day of the year with higher temperatures to come. London isn't just calling, it's cooking.
3: Andy Burnham is to start receiving government briefings from the civil service. He's also had a secret meeting with outgoing Prime Minister Sir Keir Starmer. One of the UK's largest nursery chains may not be meeting safeguarding and welfare requirements. Education regulator Ofsted has served Bright Horizons a compliance notice after checks identified significant weaknesses, and hopes are high for England fans ahead of tonight's World Cup game against Ghana. That's the latest from Radio News Hub. I'm David Hall.
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3: Clear and settled with light winds, but some mist and fog patches developing. It will remain warm, particularly in the south, leading to a rather uncomfortable night, a low of 22 degrees Celsius.
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0: just you and I.
1: It's on Walker on Gorgeous Radio. She's the One by Robbie plays in a sec. Girls Aloud now. You could turn this one up in the sunshine. This is No Good Advice on Gorgeous.

0: She's the one. It's Robbie Williams. It's Gorgeous Radio on a Tuesday, extremely hot Tuesday. Get home, take those clothes off, and cool down. It's going to be even hotter tomorrow, FYI. 36, 37 degrees across some parts of the UK. Maybe even 40 in central London. Ray's next.
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watermelon sugar. Great songs for the sunshine on Gorgeous Radio's Big Drive Home. Harry Styles and Watermelon Sugar. Of course, he's currently on his little residency at Wembley Stadium. What's the date today? 23rd of June. Where is he tonight? Yeah, Wembley. I mean, in this heat, I'm praying and thinking of everyone who's there, including Harry, doing all the dancing and singing. It's like Wembley needs aircon. Get that roof shut. Get the massively powerful aircon units, which they don't have, on. This is Gorgeous, Casey and the Sunshine Band now.

0: The beautiful Southend Gorgeous. I just told you that temperatures over the next couple of days hitting potentially 40 degrees Celsius. Central areas, central London included in one of them. I feel like if you do work in the big city or any city really, your boss should definitely allow you to work from home. Or maybe you want to go into the office because there's aircon there. 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Weekdays from 4 p.m. All the music that you love. Aloe Black in a set, going to play you I Need a Dollar. We're going all lovey-dovey with Lone Star in a Maze. And Teddy Swims on the way next, going to play you Bad Dreams. Stay with Gorgeous across the summer.
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It's all about you, McFly on Gorgeous. I'm going to finish with a big summer song from Alexandra Stan. Turn this one up in the evening sunshine. That is it from me, Craig Dane. We're just approaching 7. I'll be back to do it all over again tomorrow from 4 p.m. Hopefully you can join me then. Have a good evening.

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3: Britain is in the grip of a heatwave, with temperatures set to hit almost 40 degrees Celsius over the coming days. Hundreds of schools have been closed. Rail bosses are urging people not to travel tomorrow and Thursday. And the rare red heat warning indicates there's a high likelihood of risk to life. Alex Burkill from the Met Office says it's unusual to be so hot.
4: Before 2022, it wasn't expected that we were going to reach 40 Celsius as early as we did. So to 4 years later, seeing the potential, even if it doesn't happen, the potential that we could be doing it again really is quite alarming.
3: A teenage boy's been arrested on suspicion of the murder of a 14-year-old girl. The body of the girl, known only as Lily, was discovered in the Dufferin Park area of Blaenau Gwent in South Wales. Keir Starmer has reportedly had face-to-face talks with Andy Burnham. It's the first time the pair have met since the PM announced he was stepping down. And England face Ghana in Boston in a couple of hours. That's the latest from Radio News Hub. I'm David Hall.
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3: Clear and settled with light winds, but some mist and fog patches developing. It will remain warm, particularly in the south, leading to a rather uncomfortable night, a low of 22 degrees Celsius.

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3: Britain is in the grip of a heatwave, with temperatures set to hit almost 40 degrees Celsius over the coming days. Hundreds of schools have been closed. Rail bosses are urging people not to travel tomorrow and Thursday. And the rare red heat warning indicates there's a high likelihood of risk to life. Alex Burkill from the Met Office says it's unusual to be so hot.
4: Before 2022, it wasn't expected that we were going to reach 40 Celsius as early as we did. So to 4 years later, seeing the potential, even if it doesn't happen, the potential that we could be doing it again really is quite alarming.
3: A teenage boy's been arrested on suspicion of the murder of a 14-year-old girl. The body of the girl, known only as Lily, was discovered in the Dufferin Park area of Blaenau Gwent in South Wales. Keir Starmer has reportedly had face-to-face talks with Andy Burnham. It's the first time the pair have met since the PM announced he was stepping down. And England face Ghana in Boston in a couple of hours. That's the latest from Radio News Hub. I'm David Hall.
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3: Clear and settled with light winds, but some mist and fog patches developing. It will remain warm, particularly in the south, leading to a rather uncomfortable night, a low of 22 degrees Celsius.
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0: Your night is only as good as where it starts. 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
2: It was completely made up.
3: By aliens.
2: Not by aliens.
3: Oh.
2: So the story spread as an experiment designed to show how easily people believe things that they read. And goodness me, it really worked.
3: Oh,
2: because
3: my
2: millions
3: goodness.
2: Of people around the world have been repeating it for years.
3: I mean, we're lucky we're not that woman that lived in the shoe.
2: She had so many children, she didn't know what to do.
3: No, the one that swallowed the spider.
2: That's
3: that
2: slightly,
3: and
2: I think you're mixing.
3: Wiggled inside her. Have I got the stories mixed
2: you
3: up?
2: You might have done, but...
3: Okay. And did
2: what
3: she end up swallowing
2: do?
3: A goat? I
2: she
3: don't
2: did.
3: Know. Did she swallow a goat to eat the cow? And
2: she
3: swallow the
2: a
3: cow
2: spider.
3: To eat the rabbit?
2: She
3: whatever.
2: Followed a spider to eat the fly. That's, I don't know why.
3: She swallowed a fly. Brilliant.
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3: Hundreds of schools are set to close over the next few days because of the extreme heat. Temperatures could hit almost 40 degrees Celsius after a heat dome settled over Western Europe. Rail bosses have urged passengers against non-essential travel. Met Office forecaster Alex Burkill says we're in unprecedented times.
4: Whilst 40 Celsius isn't expected, it's not out of the question, which is really just exceptional when you think we've only had one day in the past back in 2022 when we've seen temperatures as high as that.
3: A teenage boy's been arrested on suspicion of the murder of a 14-year-old girl. The body of the girl, known only as Lily, was discovered in the Dufferin Park area of Blaenau Gwent in South Wales. 19 people have been injured after a bus crash in South Wales. Police declared a major incident at the site in Carmarthenshire. Secret talks have taken place between Andy Burnham and Sir Keir Starmer. The pair have met for the first time since the Makerfield MP's return to Westminster. And England are kicking off in their World Cup clash against Ghana. That's the latest from Radio News Hub. I'm David Hall.
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3: A dry morning with plenty of sunshine across the country. Very warm in the north, very hot and humid elsewhere. Temperatures are creeping up with a high of 35 degrees Celsius.
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3: Temperatures are set to climb even higher as the heatwave grips the UK. Hundreds of schools are closing and rail bosses are warning passengers not to travel unless absolutely necessary. A red extreme heat warning has been issued across parts of England and Wales, meaning there is a danger to life. Alex Burkhill from the Met Office says people need to take extra care.
4: Particularly if you're within the extreme heat warning areas, then it's worth taking the advice such as drinking plenty of water instead. Hydrated, avoiding strenuous activity, particularly during the hottest parts of the day, taking frequent shade if you are out and about for whatever reason.
3: The UN is set to evacuate more than 11,000 sailors who've been stranded in the Gulf. They've been trapped due to the US-Iran conflict. Andy Burnham and Sir Keir Starmer have met in secret following the Makerfield MP's return to Westminster. It's the first time the pair have met since the PM announced he was stepping down. And England have kicked off in their World Cup game against Ghana. That's the latest from Radio News Hub. I'm David Hall.
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3: A dry morning with plenty of sunshine across the country. Very warm in the north, very hot and humid elsewhere. Temperatures are creeping up with a high of 35 degrees Celsius.
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3: Hundreds of schools are set to close over the next few days because of the extreme heat. Temperatures could hit almost 40 degrees Celsius after a so-called heat dome settled over Western Europe. A red weather warning for extreme heat is currently covering an area that stretches from London to Swansea and Somerset to Birmingham. A teenage boy has been arrested on suspicion of the murder of a 14-year-old girl. The body of the girl, known only as Lily, was found in a park in Gwent in South Wales. She'd been reported missing on Saturday. 19 people have been injured after a bus crash in South Wales. Police declared a major incident at the site on the A484 near the Kidwelly roundabout in Carmarthenshire. 6 people are in hospital. Secret talks have taken place between Andy Burnham and Sir Keir Starmer. The pair have met for the first time since the new Makerfield MPs returned to Westminster. And England were drawing 0-0 at half-time in their second World Cup group game against Ghana. That's the latest from Radio News Hub. I'm John Collins.
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3: Wednesday's dry with plenty of sunshine across the country. Very warm in the north, very hot and humid elsewhere. Temperatures are continuing to creep up with a high of 35 degrees Celsius.

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3: England have been held to a goalless draw by Ghana in their second group game at the World Cup. Thomas Tuchel's side stumbled against the well-drilled Ghanaians, but still edged closer to the knockout phase. Just 6 days ago, the Three Lions enjoyed a thrilling 4-2 win against Croatia in Texas. Former England captain Alan Shearer called this result a reality check. The UN is set to evacuate more than 11,000 sailors who've been stranded in the Gulf due to the ongoing conflict in the Middle East. A large-scale operation is being carried out in cooperation with Iran, Oman, the US and other coastal states in the region. A drug that targets the root cause of type 1 diabetes has been approved for use on the NHS. Diabetes UK says it's an historic moment for people with the condition. And Billy Joel, Bruce Springsteen and Patti Smith are among the stars who've paid tribute to music mogul Clive Davis, who's died at the age of 94. He launched the careers of artists across a variety of genres, including Whitney Houston, Lou Reed and Alicia Keys. That's the latest from Radio News Hub. I'm John Collins.
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3: Wednesday's dry with plenty of sunshine across the country. Very warm in the north, very hot and humid elsewhere. Temperatures are continuing to creep up with a high of 35 degrees Celsius.
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2: You may have heard that the average person swallows 8 spiders in their sleep during their lifetime. Oh. It was completely made up.
3: By aliens.
2: Not by aliens.
3: Oh.
2: So the story spread as an experiment designed to show how easily people believe things that they read. And goodness me, it really worked.
3: Oh,
2: because millions
3: goodness.
2: Of people around the world have been repeating it for years.
3: I mean, we're lucky we're not that woman that lived in the shoe.
2: She had so many children she didn't know what to do.
3: No, the one that swallowed the spider.
2: That's
3: that
2: slightly,
3: and
2: I think you're mixing.
3: Wiggled inside her. Have I got the stories mixed
2: you
3: up?
2: You might have done, but.
3: 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And did
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3: she end up swallowing
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3: 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I
2: she
3: 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Did she swallow a goat to eat the cow? And
2: she
3: swallow the
2: a
3: cow
2: spider.
3: To eat the rabbit?
2: She
3: whatever.
2: Followed a spider to eat the fly. That's, I don't know why.
3: She swallowed a fly.
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3: 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Thomas Tuchel's side stumbled against the